rest your head, close your eyes, you are alright. 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Do you feel my heat?

0: 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He holds me tight and lets me go.
1: Увага! Повітряна тривога триває. Залишайтесь в укритті.

Yo guys, what's up? My name is Kubrick and you are listening to Kubrick's Conference. Today I play a lot of new tracks by artists like Tummelbach, DOD, Camel Fat, Cascade, Don Diablo, Alesso, Timmy Trumpet, and also my upcoming single Fire together with Madison and E3, which will be out end of May. So I hope you enjoy the next 60 minutes. I'll speak to you next time.

0: Змога триває. Залишайтесь в укритті. Зберігайте спокій та порядок.
1: I take one look at you, you're taking me out of the ordinary. Oh, won't you lay me down to a dead and buried on the edge of your knife, staying drunk on your fight.

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Coming up on episode 318, I've squeezed 19 new tunes into the next hour with the right blend of funky grooves, deep house and banging tech beats. We hear the latest from David Guetta and Martin Hauger, Armin van Buuren revives a 90s classic, and Finnish legends Darude teams up with Aussie duo Mashton Kutcher. But first, let's get the party started with Per QX and Stephen Doy, and this is Take Your Time.

You're tuned into Hot House Hours Radio, the show for lovers of all house music. And I'm loving the vibes we're kicking off with this week. Launching with some sweet grooves, we heard German producer Deeper Love with No More Lies. And then we heard Feel Good specialist Melson taking us higher with his new one out now. The full track listing, as always, can be found on Instagram and Facebook at the episode 318 post and on all podcast platforms except Spotify, where we once again have an extended 2-hour uninterrupted show. We're only getting warmed up and we head now to Crooked Colors, and this is a super cool track called

This is Dave Baker serving up another tasty batch of house treats this week. And as usual, no releases are older than 4 days at the time the show is recorded, with many tracks fresh out on May 22nd or later. How many shows give you music this fresh? In the mix, we heard a super sweet tune from Aussie producer Onslow over in Perth, and that one is called Let Go. And that was followed by the equally warm sound from New Aspect called Dreamin' out on May 29. We'll keep the deep groove going a little longer, and I think you'll like this one from British-French producer Jay Dixie. This is a self-release called Come Down.

Rounding off the first half of the show this week, we heard Oxygen by electronic music duo Going Deeper out on May 29. And that was followed by legendary producer MK, who I first heard back in 1993 with his instant classic Burnin'. And this time he's teamed up with UK singer-songwriter Poppy Bascom and Getting in the Zone. If you don't follow Hot House Hours on Instagram and Facebook, you won't be aware that the podcast version of the show is often outperforming the likes of Defected and Tool Room Radio in many countries. 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The show deserves to be bigger. We've now got three cheeky bootlegs in a row, starting with Shaggy.

This is Dave Baker bringing you the true club experience every week. And in the mix, we heard three unreleased and unofficial remixes. So naughty. We've rocked the block editing Shaggy's Hey Sexy Lady. And that was followed by the Axon edit of Kanye's Stronger. And we just heard the Richard Vision and Villa edit of Kid Cudi's Day and Night. What a vibe. Let's turn up the energy another notch. And this is Finnish producer Darude. Yes, the Sandstorm guy. Teaming up with Aussie duo Mashton Kutcher. And this one is set to cause a completely different storm with this one called Hype, fresh out on May 22nd.

Please do not be alarmed. Remain calm. Do not attempt to leave the dance floor. The DJ booth is conducting a troubleshoot test of the entire system. Somehow, while the party was in progress, an unidentified frequency has been existing in the system for some time. And

bringing you sounds to shatter your speakers. We heard one of the best collab partnerships in electronic music right now, with David Guetta and Martin Hauger teaming up on The Past, The Present, The Future. And if you listen to the podcast version, you'll also be able to hear an equally electrifying tune called Engage from the boys. Up next is my favourite part of the mix, where I have a little fun with a crazy long transition, which just blends perfectly, I think. Starting with Pablo Say's Repique, we quickly head into What I Want by Massimo Conte and Andrix, out on June 5th. Time to turn up the volume.

taking us up to the end of the show with an awesome sound out on Tiësto's Musical Freedom label. We heard Gino and Wempe, which I probably said wrong, and that one's called Contra. And if you weren't moving to that one, then there is definitely something wrong with you. Don't forget, you can hear the full 2-hour uninterrupted mix on the Hot House Hours podcast on all platforms except Spotify, where we've got some absolutely amazing tunes that you'll want to check out. Just look for episode 318. I'll leave you with Armin van Buuren's revival of You've Got to Know, originally released by Italian group Capella back in 1992, and a tiny bit of Dank and Gladius's remix of New Religion. That's it from me. See you next week.

This is Hot House Hours with me, Dave Baker, the house and dance music show that brings you the true club experience with a non-stop pumping and uplifting mix every week. Coming up on episode 317, we have some of the biggest tunes in the business once again with hot new tunes from Calvin Harris, Camel Fat and Ferric Dawn. But first, we start with this absolutely beautiful new track from Kreider, devoted to his DJ partner, Beatrice Martinez, who is going through treatment for lymphatic cancer. This is called All My Love.

This is Dave Baker serving up a tasty selection of fresh new tunes every week and getting us off to an amazing start. To this hour, we heard the 80s inspired track from Raffi called Mine Forever out on Dutch Uber label Spinning, and that was followed by Live Your Life by DJ Shorty. If you want to follow the full track listing this week, head to Hot House Hours on Instagram or Facebook and look for the episode 317 post, or go to the Hot House Hours podcast where you can also hear the full 2.5 hour uninterrupted mix. Here's another beautiful tune from Ben Dukes, and I'm loving the piano on this one. This is called Not About Love.

Club to wherever you are. This is Hot House Hours, and we just heard Calvin Harris, the man who is apparently getting paid over $1 million a night for every gig he does. He's teaming up here with Jazzy on this one called Satisfy. And before that, we heard the amazing Motti, who we heard from last week, and I think I'm loving this one even more. That one was called Spaceship, and it's definitely one I can't get out of my head. We now go a little deeper with four in a row, starting with Tom One and Jessica Alice, and this one's called Peace of Mind, out on June 5th.

Taking us into the second half of the show, we heard Camel Fat with So Good coming out on May 22nd. That was followed by April Girl and Into You. And then we heard a smooth groove from Ferric Dawn with Say What You Mean. If you follow Hot House Hours on Instagram and Facebook, you'll know the podcast is doing incredibly well in the Apple Podcast charts, but I'm always looking for more ratings and reviews. So if you have an iPhone, it would be great if you can open the Apple Podcast app, look for the Hot House Hours show, scroll down to ratings and reviews, and give a 5-star rating. 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